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3: News. I'm Carmen Roberts. President Trump tells War Secretary Pete Hegseth to dial back the war games with South Korea.
4: That comes just days after North Korea resumed ballistic missile testing activities that are banned by the UN.
3: Fox's Jill Nato. The president posted online that he has a good relationship with North Korea's leader, Kim Jong-un, adding that he's unhappy that South Korea declined to help the U.S. denuclearize Iran. Historic flooding in Indiana leaves at least seven people dead. The head of Hamilton County's emergency operations, Chad Kinnett, says the danger is not over.
5: The hazards are still there. There are large holes. There may be washouts.

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2: News. I'm Carmen Roberts. President Trump tells War Secretary Pete Hegseth to dial back the war games with South Korea.
3: That comes just days after North Korea resumed ballistic missile testing activities that are banned by the UN.
2: Fox's Jill Nato. The president posted online that he has a good relationship with North Korea's leader, Kim Jong-un, adding that he's unhappy that South Korea declined to help the U.S. denuclearize Iran. Historic flooding in Indiana leaves at least seven people dead. The head of Hamilton County's emergency operations, Chad Kinnett, says the danger is not over.
4: The hazards are still there. There are large holes. There may be washouts. There may be bridges that we need to actually inspect to make sure they're effective.
2: And baseball's Tommy John, namesake for a pioneer in elbow surgery, dies at 83. 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
3: News. I'm Ted Lindner. President Trump's ordering the Pentagon to scale back joint exercises with South Korea.
4: The president said he has a good relationship with North Korea's Kim Jong-un. The president also made it clear he's not happy that the South Koreans didn't assist the U.S. in military action against Iran.
3: Fox's Jill Nato. And search and rescue operations underway in Hawaii after Hurricane Lala was downgraded to a tropical storm on Sunday. Speaking to reporters, Hawaii's Governor Josh Green says 226 members of the National Guard are on hand to assist in the recovery efforts.
5: Many thanks to General Logan and his whole team. We will send more. I've also been in touch with people that are at Pohakuloa. The feds, the military there are going to be more than willing to help us. We'll probably use their aid to get there. We've had a bunch of high water vehicles here.
3: At least one person dead after a car crash and several homes were swept off their foundations. 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
2: Fox News, I'm Ted Lindner. President Trump's ordering the Pentagon to scale back joint exercises with South Korea.
3: The president said he has a good relationship with North Korea's Kim Jong-un. The president also made it clear he's not happy that the South Koreans didn't assist the U.S. in military action against Iran.
2: Fox's Jill Nato. And search and rescue operations underway in Hawaii after Hurricane Lala was downgraded to a tropical storm on Sunday. Speaking to reporters, Hawaii's Governor Josh Green says 226 members of the National Guard are on hand to assist in the recovery efforts.
4: Many thanks to General Logan and his whole team. We will send more. I've also been in touch with people that are at Pohakuloa. The feds, the military there are going to be more than willing to help us. We'll probably use their aid to get there. We've had a bunch of high water vehicles here.
2: At least one person dead after a car crash and several homes were swept off their foundations. 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
3: Fox News, I'm Deborah Valentine. Lala's been downgraded from a Category 1 hurricane to a tropical storm after skirting Hawaii's Big Island. Hawaii's Governor Josh Green praising rescue personnel.
4: They saved lives. They were able to pull an elderly woman out of a tree when her house washed away.
3: Lala blamed for at least one traffic-related fatality. Roughly 100 homes were damaged or lost. 40,000 people without power. The death toll from Indiana's severe flooding has now climbed to at least 7, with several people still missing. Chad Kinnett is executive director of Hamilton County Emergency Operations, and he says White River near Indianapolis hit record levels.
5: Went to 24.6 feet. The previous record in 1913 was 23.8 feet. So we increased that by nearly a foot.
3: Federal disaster assistance has been okayed for Indiana by the Trump administration. 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
2: Fox News, I'm Ted Linder. The 60-day ceasefire between the U.S. and Iran expires Monday. Fox's Trey Yinks.
3: Reports indicate very little diplomatic progress to reach an agreement to reopen the Strait of Hormuz and address Iran's nuclear ambitions.
2: Iran continued attacks on vessels around the Strait of Hormuz over the weekend. The FBI's new uniform crime report for 2025 finds an 18% decrease in murder and an over 7% decrease in rape and aggravated assault. FBI Director Kash Patel telling Fox's Sunday Night in America 97% of American data was collected.
4: That means we worked with our state and local partners, and I said we are not going to go sub 90%. I want as close to 100% as we possibly can.
2: The FBI says the murder rate's tied with 1955 and 1956. And Hayden Panettiere, the star of TV's Heroes in Nashville, has died. She was 36 years old. No cause of death announced. America's listening to Fox

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3: Fox News, I'm Ted Linder. The 60-day ceasefire between the U.S. and Iran expires Monday. Fox's Trey Inks.
4: Reports indicate very little diplomatic progress to reach an agreement to reopen the Strait of Hormuz and address Iran's nuclear ambitions.
3: Iran continued attacks on vessels around the Strait of Hormuz over the weekend. The FBI's new uniform crime report for 2025 finds an 18% decrease in murder and an over 7% decrease in rape and aggravated assault. FBI Director Kash Patel telling Fox's Sunday Night in America 97% of American data was collected.
5: That means we worked with our state and local partners, and I said we are not going to go sub 90%. I want as close to 100% as we possibly can.
3: The FBI says the murder rates tied with 1955 and 1956. And Hayden Panettiere, the star of TV's Heroes in Nashville, has died. She was 36 years old. No cause of death announced. America's listening to Fox.

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2: Fox News, I'm Ted Lindner. Actress Hayden Panettiere has died. The actress, known for her roles in shows like Heroes and Nashville. Details of her death announced Sunday night, unknown. Panettiere representatives saying she was an incredible light and a force of nature who brought immeasurable love and joy to all who knew her and to the millions who watched her on screen. Hayden Panettiere, dead at the age of 36. The 60-day ceasefire between the U.S. and Iran expires today. Fox's Trey Yingst.
3: Reports indicate very little diplomatic progress to reach an agreement to reopen the Strait of Hormuz and address Iran's nuclear ambitions.
2: Iran continued attacks on vessels around the strait over the weekend. And historic flooding in Indiana has left at least 7 people dead after days of severe storms, the White River reaching record levels, forcing evacuations and hundreds of rescues. Officials warn residents to stay away from fast-moving floodwaters. 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
4: 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Work should be visible soon on the athletic complex project for Halifax County High School, school board members learned at Monday evening's meeting. The $16.8 million project includes a new football stadium and renovations to the current softball and baseball fields. Howard Shockey & Sons, the same company that built the new high school, will construct the new athletic facilities. Neil Hofstadt, director of K-12 construction for Shockey & Sons, updated board members on the project Monday evening. Joining the meeting remotely, state environmental permits should be wrapped up next week, which will allow crews to move some dirt on the site, he explained. The Halifax County NAACP will host its annual Freedom Fund banquet at 3 p.m. September 12th at Halifax County High School. This year's theme, Honoring Our Past and Shaping Our Future, reflects the branch's continued commitment to celebrating community progress while investing in the next generation. The evening's keynote speaker will be Tisha Waller, a 2-time Olympian, track and field star, and graduate of Halifax County High School. Waller's remarkable athletic career and deep ties to the local community make her a fitting voice for a banquet centered on honoring the past while shaping the future. Individual tickets are $40 each, and reserved tables, seats of 12, are $500. A platinum sponsorship, seats 8, is available for a $1,000 donation, with sponsor recognition the night of the banquet. For more information, contact Joel Medley at 434-517-1627 or naacp.halifaxbranchpresident@gmail.com, Dietra Carr at 434-470-0524 or ccup2182.

0: 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The best late model stock car drivers are ready to crush it once again at South Boston Speedway. For the second straight year, the Crush 250 presented by Rogers Heating and Cooling, benefiting the Ward Burton Wildlife Foundation, returns to South Boston Speedway. This year's Crush 250 is slated for November 14th and will again bring top-tier late-model stock car competitors to the legendary 0.4-mile oval for a must-see event. A large pot of prize money will be on the line in the 250-lap feature, with $12,000 going to the winner. The race will pay $1,000 to start, the pole earner will earn $1,200, and the leader at the end of stages 1 and 2 will earn $500 apiece. The complete 2026 event format will be announced soon. There's more news in the print edition and online at yourgv.com. I'm Evan Sneed, and you're up to date on the home of the 80s, 90s, and more. 95.3 HLF.
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1: 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From the Gazette Virginia Newsroom, I'm Evan Sneed with your 95.3 HLF News Update. Work should be visible soon on the athletic complex project for Halifax County High School, school board members learned at Monday evening's meeting. The $16.8 million project includes a new football stadium and renovations to the current softball and baseball fields. Howard Shockey & Sons, the same company that built the new high school, will construct the new athletic facilities. Neil Hofstadt, director of K-12 construction for Shockey & Sons, updated board members on the project Monday evening. Joining the meeting remotely, state environmental permits should be wrapped up next week, which will allow crews to move some dirt on the site, he explained. The Halifax County NAACP will host its annual Freedom Fund banquet at 3 p.m. September 12th at Halifax County High School. This year's theme, Honoring Our Past and Shaping Our Future, reflects the branch's continued commitment to celebrating community progress while investing in the next generation. The evening's keynote speaker will be Tisha Waller, a two-time Olympian, track and field star, and graduate of Halifax County High School. Waller's remarkable athletic career and deep ties to the local community make her a fitting voice for a banquet centered on honoring the past while shaping the future. Individual tickets are $40 each, and reserved tables, seats of 12, are $500. A platinum sponsorship, seats 8, is available for a $1,000 donation, with sponsor recognition the night of the banquet. For more information, contact Joel Medley at 434-517-1627 or naacp.halifaxbranchpresident@gmail.com, Dietra Carr at 434-470-0524 or ccup2182@gmail.com, and Priscilla Perry at 434-222-9826 or pperry6@gmail.com. The best late model stock car drivers are ready to crush it once again at South Boston Speedway. For the second straight year, the Crush 250 presented by Rogers Heating and Cooling, benefiting the Ward Burton Wildlife Foundation, returns to South Boston Speedway. This year's Crush 250 is slated for November 14th and will again bring top-tier late model stock car competitors to the legendary 0.4 mile oval for a must-see event. A large pot of prize money will be on the line in the 250-lap feature, with $12,000 going to the winner. The race will pay $1,000 to start, the pole earner will earn $1,200, and the leader at the end of stages 1 and 2 will earn $500 apiece. The complete 2026 event format will be announced soon. There's more news in the print edition and online at yourgv.com. I'm Evan Sneed, and you're up to date on the home of the 80s, 90s, and more. 95.3 HLF.
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1: What's news? I'm Deborah Valentine. As of today, the memorandum of agreement between the U.S. and Iran is expired.
2: The deadline comes as Iran continues to attack ships in the Strait of Hormuz. Tehran is also working on a separate deal with Oman on managing the key waterway.
1: Fox's Marianne Rafferty. The U.S. is ramping up economic pressure on Tehran instead of continued military strikes. Lala's been downgraded from a Cat 1 hurricane to a tropical storm after skirting Hawaii's Big Island. Hawaii's Governor Josh Green praising rescue personnel.
3: They saved lives. They were able to pull an elderly woman out of a tree when her house washed away.
1: Lala blamed for at least one traffic-related fatality. Roughly 100 homes were damaged or lost thousands without power. Hayden Panettiere, heir, star of popular TV series including Heroes and Nashville, has died. She was 36 years old. 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
4: 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The Halifax County NAACP will host its annual Freedom Fund banquet at 3 p.m. September 12th at Halifax County High School. This year's theme, Honoring Our Past and Shaping Our Future, reflects the branch's continued commitment to celebrating community progress while investing in the next generation. The evening's keynote speaker will be Tisha Waller, a two-time Olympian, track and field star, and graduate of Halifax County High School. Waller's remarkable athletic career and deep ties to the local community make her a fitting voice for a banquet centered on honoring the past while shaping the future. Individual tickets are $40 each, and reserved tables, seats of 12, are $500. A platinum sponsorship, seats 8, is available for a $1,000 donation.

0: Neil Hofstadt, director of K-12 construction for Shockey & Sons, updated board members on the project Monday evening. Joining the meeting remotely, state environmental permits should be wrapped up next week, which will allow crews to move some dirt on the site, he explained. The best late model stock car drivers are ready to crush it once again at South Boston Speedway. For the second straight year, the Crush 250 presented by Rogers Heating and Cooling, benefiting the Ward Burton Wildlife Foundation, returns to South Boston Speedway. This year's Crush 250 is slated for November 14th and will again bring top-tier late model stock car competitors to the legendary 0.4-mile oval for a must-see event. A large pot of prize money will be on the line in the 250-lap feature, with $12,000 going to the winner. The race will pay $1,000 to start, the pole earner will earn $1,200, and the leader at the end of stages 1 and 2 will earn $500 apiece. The complete 2026 event format will be announced soon. There's more news in the print edition and online at yourgv.com. I'm Evan Sneed, and you're up to date on the home of the 80s, 90s, and more. 95.3 HLF.
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1: 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Work should be visible soon on the athletic complex project for Halifax County High School, school board members learned at Monday evening's meeting. The $16.8 million project includes a new football stadium and renovations to the current softball and baseball fields. Howard Shockey & Sons, the same company that built the new high school, will construct the new athletic facilities. Neil Hofstadt, director of K-12 construction for Shockey & Sons, updated board members on the project Monday evening. Joining the meeting remotely, state environmental permits should be wrapped up next week, which will allow crews to move some dirt on the site, he explained. The Halifax County NAACP will host its annual Freedom Fund banquet at 3 p.m. September 12th at Halifax County High School. This year's theme, Honoring Our Past and Shaping Our Future, reflects the branch's continued commitment to celebrating community progress while investing in the next generation. The evening's keynote speaker will be Tisha Waller, a two-time Olympian, track and field star, and graduate of Halifax County High School. Waller's remarkable athletic career and deep ties to the local community make her a fitting voice for a banquet centered on honoring the past while shaping the future. Individual tickets are $40 each, and reserved tables, seats of 12, are $500. A platinum sponsorship, seats 8, is available for a $1,000 donation, with sponsor recognition the night of the banquet. For more information, contact Joel Medley at 434-517-1627 or naacp.halifaxbranchpresident@gmail.com, Dietra Carr at 434-470-0524 or ccup2182@gmail.com, and Priscilla Perry at 434-222-9826 or pperry6@gmail.com. The best late model stock car drivers are ready to crush it once again at South Boston Speedway. For the second straight year, the Crush 250 presented by Rogers Heating and Cooling, benefiting the Ward Burton Wildlife Foundation, returns to South Boston Speedway. This year's Crush 250 is slated for November 14th and will again bring top-tier late model stock car competitors to the legendary 0.4 mile oval for a must-see event. A large pot of prize money will be on the line in the 250-lap feature, with $12,000 going to the winner. The race will pay $1,000 to start, the pole earner will earn $1,200, and the leader at the end of stages 1 and 2 will earn $500 apiece. The complete 2026 event format will be announced soon. There's more news in the print edition and online at yourgv.com. I'm Evan Sneed, and you're up to date on the home of the 80s, 90s, and more. 95.3 HLF.
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1: Fox News, I'm CJ Papa. Popular Hollywood actress gone too soon. Fox's Todd Pryor with more on the death of 36-year-old Hayden Panettiere.
2: Her father releasing a statement saying, quote, "It is with profound sadness that we share the tragic passing of our beloved Hayden. She was an incredible light and a force of nature who brought immeasurable love and joy to all who knew her and to the millions who watched her on screen."
1: She was known for her roles in shows like Heroes in Nashville. A deadline looms.
3: Today, the memorandum of understanding between the United States and Iran expires. It's been 60 days since it was signed, and reports indicate very little diplomatic progress to de-escalate tension in the region and reopen the Strait of Hormuz.
1: Fox's Trey Yinks in Tel Aviv. At least 7 dead from historic flooding battering parts of Indiana. 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
4: 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Work should be visible soon on the athletic complex project for Halifax County High School, school board members learned at Monday evening's meeting. The $16.8 million project includes a new football stadium and renovations to the current softball and baseball fields. Howard Shockey & Sons, the same company that built the new high school, will construct the new athletic facilities. Neil Hofstadt, director of K-12 construction for Shockey & Sons, updated board members on the project Monday evening. Joining the meeting remotely, state environmental permits should be wrapped up next week, which will allow crews to move some dirt on the site, he explained. The Halifax County NAACP will host its annual Freedom Fund banquet at 3 p.m. September 12th at Halifax County High School. This year's theme, Honoring Our Past and Shaping Our Future, reflects the branch's continued commitment to celebrating community progress while investing in the next generation. The evening's keynote speaker will be Tisha Waller, a 2-time Olympian, track and field star, and graduate of Halifax County High School. Waller's remarkable athletic career and deep ties to the local community make her a fitting voice for a banquet centered on honoring the past while shaping the future. Individual tickets are $40 each, and reserved tables, seats of 12, are $500. A platinum sponsorship, seats 8, is available for a $1,000 donation, with sponsor recognition the night of the banquet. For more information, contact Joel Medley at 434-517-1627 or naacp.halifaxbranchpresident@gmail.com. 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The best late model stock car drivers are ready to crush it once again at South Boston Speedway. For the second straight year, the Crush 250 presented by Rogers Heating and Cooling, benefiting the Ward Burton Wildlife Foundation, returns to South Boston Speedway. This year's Crush 250 is slated for November 14th and will again bring top-tier late-model stock car competitors to the legendary 0.4-mile oval for a must-see event. A large pot of prize money will be on the line in the 250-lap feature, with $12,000 going to the winner. The race will pay $1,000 to start, the pole earner will earn $1,200, and the leader at the end of stages 1 and 2 will earn $500 apiece. The complete 2026 event format will be announced soon. There's more news in the print edition and online at yourgv.com. 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
2: 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Mrs. Laverne Hall Bennett of Scottsburg passed away on Friday, August 14th, at the age of 77. A funeral service for Mrs. Laverne Hall Bennett will be held today at 2 p.m. at South Boston Church of God. Burial will follow at Halifax Memorial Gardens. The family will receive friends 1 hour prior to the service at the church. Online condolences may be directed to www.powellfuneralinc.com or by visiting their Facebook page. Arrangements for Mrs. Laverne Hall Bennett have been entrusted to Powell Funeral Home, 1603 Wilborn Avenue, South Boston. That's the obituaries this Monday morning. Please join us again this afternoon following the news at 5 p.m. and tomorrow morning at about this same time for the obituaries on your number one station for all your favorites from the 80s, 90s, and more. 95.3 HLF.

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0: 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The Halifax County NAACP will host its annual Freedom Fund Banquet at 3 p.m. September 12th at Halifax County High School. This year's theme, Honoring Our Past and Shaping Our Future, reflects the branch's continued commitment to celebrating community progress while investing in the next generation. The evening's keynote speaker will be Tisha Waller, a two-time Olympian, track and field star, and graduate of Halifax County High School. Waller's remarkable athletic career and deep ties to the local community make her a fitting voice for a banquet centered on honoring the past while shaping the future. Individual tickets are $40 each, and reserved tables, seats of 12, are $500. A platinum sponsorship, seats 8, is available for a $1,000 donation, with sponsor recognition the night of the banquet. For more information, contact Joel Medley at 434-517-1627 or naacp.halifaxbranchpresident@gmail.com, Dietra Carr at 434-470-0524 or ccup2182@gmail.com, and Priscilla Perry at 434-222-9826 or pperry6@gmail.com. Work should be visible soon on the athletic complex project for Halifax County High School, school board members learned at Monday evening's meeting. The $16.8 million project includes a new football stadium and renovations to the current softball and baseball fields. Howard Shockey & Sons, the same company that built the new high school, will construct the new athletic facilities. Neil Hofstadt, director of K-12 construction for Shockey & Sons, updated board members on the project Monday evening. Joining the meeting remotely, state environmental permits should be wrapped up next week, which will allow crews to move some dirt on the site, he explained. The best late model stock car drivers are ready to crush it once again at South Boston Speedway. For the second straight year, the Crush 250 presented by Rogers Heating and Cooling, benefiting the Ward Burton Wildlife Foundation, returns to South Boston Speedway. This year's Crush 250 is slated for November 14th and will again bring top-tier late-model stock car competitors to the legendary 0.4-mile oval for a must-see event. A large pot of prize money will be on the line in the 250-lap feature, with $12,000 going to the winner. The race will pay $1,000 to start, the pole earner will earn $1,200, and the leader at the end of stages 1 and 2 will earn $500 apiece. The complete 2026 event format will be announced soon. There's more news in the print edition and online at yourgv.com. I'm Evan Sneed, and you're up to date on the home of the 80s, 90s, and more. 95.3 HLF.
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3: Fox News, I'm Gianna Gelosi. Tensions high as the U.S.'s 60-day ceasefire agreement with Iran is set to expire today.
4: And reports indicate very little progress toward a diplomatic solution that would reopen the Strait of Hormuz. The Wall Street Journal reports that Iran has been using this time to prepare for a return to conflict rather than finding a diplomatic off-ramp.
3: Fox's Trey Yanks, actress and singer Hayden Panettiere, died at just 36 years old.
5: Finding fame, starring alongside Denzel Washington in Remember the Titans, before landing a leading role in Heroes, where she jumped to international fame, playing a super-powered high school cheerleader. She later starred in the musical drama Nashville, where she saw both career and commercial success, earning 2 Golden Globe nominations and having multiple songs on the Billboard Hot Country Songs chart.
3: It's Fox's Todd Pyro. No cause of death has been released. 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
2: Fox News, I'm CJ Papa. Treasury Secretary Scott Bessent says the U.S. is preparing to ramp up economic pressure on the Islamic Republic in the war with Iran, while his boss, President Trump, told Fox's Trey Yanks that Iran should
3: raise the white flag of surrender. President Trump confirmed to Fox News that there is a back channel with the IRGC. These are the hardline officials inside of Iran, and that the United States and officials in Washington are speaking directly with IRGC officials in Iran.
2: She was a child star in Remember the Titans. This from Walt Disney Productions.
4: We're busy. Interviewing for head coaching jobs. Got 11 offers and certainly no time for you.
2: Singer and actress Hayden Panettiere dies at the age of 36. She was found Sunday unresponsive in an apartment in Greenville, South Carolina. 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
1: News, I'm Therese Crowley. They're good poker players, but they're dying. President Trump tells Fox what next for the 60-day Iran ceasefire ending today.
2: He said there is no timeline. And so this 60-day window that is expiring today is largely irrelevant in terms of the president's thinking as it relates to Iran. And again, he indicated the United States has a lot of mid-level weapons to use if they're needed in the future. But he calls on the Iranians to raise the white flag of surrender.
1: Fox's Trey Yangst. Las Vegas opening statements in the murder of rapper Tupac Shakur 30 years later.
3: The musician was shot in a drive-by in 1996 while in Las Vegas. This trial isn't about who pulled the trigger in Shakur's murder. Instead, prosecutors allege that Dwayne Keefe D. Davis orchestrated the killing and provided the murder weapon.
1: Fox's Max Gordon. 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
4: 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Work should be visible soon on the athletic complex project for Halifax County High School, school board members learned at Monday evening's meeting. The $16.8 million project includes a new football stadium and renovations to the current softball and baseball fields. Howard Shockey & Sons, the same company that built the new high school, will construct the new athletic facilities. Neil Hofstadt, director of K-12 construction for Shockey & Sons, updated board members on the project Monday evening. Joining the meeting remotely, state environmental permits should be wrapped up next week, which will allow crews to move some dirt on the site, he explained. The Halifax County NAACP will host its annual Freedom Fund banquet at 3 p.m. September 12th at Halifax County High School. This year's theme, Honoring Our Past and Shaping Our Future, reflects the branch's continued commitment to celebrating community progress while investing in the next generation. The evening's keynote speaker will be Tisha Waller, a two-time Olympian, track and field star, and graduate of Halifax County High School. Waller's remarkable athletic career and deep ties to the local community make her a fitting voice for a banquet centered on honoring the past while shaping the future. Individual tickets are $40 each, and reserved tables, seats of 12, are $500. A platinum sponsorship, seats 8, is available for a $1,000 donation, with sponsor recognition the night of the banquet. For more information, contact Joel Medley at 434-517-1627

0: 16th and will again bring top-tier late-model stock car competitors to the legendary 0.4-mile oval for a must-see event. A large pot of prize money will be on the line in the 250-lap feature, with $12,000 going to the winner. The race will pay $1,000 to start, the pole earner will earn $1,200, and the leader at the end of stages 1 and 2 will earn $500 apiece. The complete 2026 event format will be announced soon. There's more news in the print edition and online at yourgv.com. I'm Evan Sneed, and you're up to date on the home of the 80s, 90s, and more. 95.3 HLF.
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2: Happy Thursday. Warm out the door. Temperatures rising quickly from the 70s and 80s en route to 93 under a mostly sunny sky. Slight chance for a downpour this afternoon, as well as the overnight dropping down to 71. Then on Friday, partly sunny conditions. Once again, high temperature 92. There will be a scattering of afternoon showers and thunderstorms. Could see another scattered shower or thunderstorm heading into Saturday, the high temperature at 88. 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
1: 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It's Kelly just kind of chilling through the day. Mariah Carey, Michael Jackson. They're coming up. We'll hear from Sixpence None the Richer next.
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0: 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I am Kelly. Got some Sting on the way, as well as Toni Braxton. 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
1: 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Sia coming up soon. Some Shania Twain. Got to get some Phil Collins in before the hour is over, too. Plus, we're going to check out your forecast next.

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3: News. I'm Gianna Gelosi. The Supreme Court, for a second time, refusing a request by President Trump to review a $5 million civil judgment against him after a jury found in 2023 that he sexually abused and defamed writer E. Jean Carroll. The president is also appealing a second verdict that orders him to pay Carroll $83 million. And today ends the 60-day window to reach a broader deal with Iran.
4: And reports indicate very little progress toward a diplomatic solution that would reopen the Strait of Hormuz. The Wall Street Journal reports that Iran has been using this time to prepare for a return to conflict rather than finding a diplomatic off-ramp.
3: That's Fox's Trey Yinks. The deadline was laid out in the Memorandum of Understanding, which is an agreement derailed by Iran's attacks on tanker ships. And actress Hayden Panettiere has died. She was only 36 years old. 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

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Favorites from the 80s, 90s, and more. I'm Kelly. I hope you're having a really good Monday. Coming up, a really good set of music features Michael Jackson, Mariah Carey, and Patti Smyth with Don Henley.

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1: 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I'm Kelly. Celine Dion and Men in Work, we're going to hear from them soon. That's Men at Work, not Men in Work. 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

0: 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It's favorites from the 80s, 90s, and more. I am Kelly. Hey, thanks for hanging out. Coming up this weekend, I know it's only Monday, but the weekend is coming. Coming up this weekend, another totally 80s weekend. It's my favorite thing. We play all 80s music all weekend long. It kicks off about 6 o'clock Friday evening, the totally 80s weekend. Totally 80s classic ahead from Lionel Richie. Y'all stay close.
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5: I'm meteorologist Leo Hirschbrunner with your hometown forecast. We're going to see a good amount of sunshine across the area today with hot and humid conditions. Tonight, partly cloudy, can't rule out a stray thunderstorm, your overnight low 73. Friday, more clouds build in with scattered showers and thunderstorms, your high 93. And Saturday, partly sunny, a 20% chance for a shower thunderstorm, your high 91. Listen every hour for your hometown forecast. From WDBJ 7, I'm meteorologist Leo Hirschbrunner.

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1: Fox News, I'm Tom Graham. White House Middle East negotiator Jared Kushner wrapping up his meeting with Benjamin Netanyahu after the Israeli leader rejected a U.S. proposed roadmap for a ceasefire in Gaza.
2: We had a very, very good meeting. We were there for almost 4 hours with him and his team going through all the different details. I think there were some valid concerns that they raised that we were able to address.
1: A day earlier, Kushner met for 2 hours with the Hamas chief. Immigration and Customs Enforcement in the U.S. says agents arrested a Brazilian fugitive convicted of aggravated murder.
3: ICE said Macon Salto dos Reis was arrested earlier this month in what it called a targeted operation. According to the agency, Dos Reis was convicted by a Brazilian court in 2024, but illegally entered the U.S. in June of that year.
1: Fox's Grinnell Scott, America is listening to Fox News.
4: 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Work should be visible soon on the athletic complex project for Halifax County High School, school board members learned at Monday evening's meeting. The $16.8 million project includes a new football stadium and renovations to the current softball and baseball fields. Howard Shockey & Sons, the same company that built the new high school, will construct the new athletic facilities. Neil Hofstadt, director of K-12 construction for Shockey & Sons, updated board members on the project Monday evening. Joining the meeting remotely, state environmental permits should be wrapped up next week, which will allow crews to move some dirt on the site, he explained. The Halifax County NAACP will host its annual Freedom Fund banquet at 3 p.m. September 12th at Halifax County High School. This year's theme, Honoring Our Past and Shaping Our Future, reflects the branch's continued commitment to celebrating community progress while investing in the next generation. The evening's keynote speaker will be Tisha Waller, a two-time Olympian, track and field star, and graduate of Halifax County High School. Waller's remarkable athletic career and deep ties to the local community make her a fitting voice for a banquet centered on honoring the past while shaping the future. Individual tickets are $40 each, and reserved tables, seats of 12, are $500. A platinum sponsorship, seats 8, is available for a $1,000 donation, with sponsor recognition the night of the banquet. 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The best late model stock car drivers are ready to crush it once again at South Boston Speedway. For the second straight year, the Crush 250 presented by Rogers Heating and Cooling, benefiting the Ward Burton Wildlife Foundation, returns to South Boston Speedway. This year's Crush 250 is slated for November 14th and will again bring top-tier late model stock car competitors to the legendary 0.4 mile oval for a must-see event. A large pot of prize money will be on the line in the 250 lap feature, with $12,000 going to the winner. The race will pay $1,000 to start. The pole earner will earn $1,200, and the leader at the end of stages 1 and 2 will earn $500 apiece. The complete 2026 event format will be announced soon. There's more news in the print edition and online at yourgv.com. I'm Evan Sneed, and you're up to date on the home of the 80s, 90s, and more. 95.3 HLF.
5: I'm meteorologist Leo Hirschbrunner with your hometown forecast. We're going to see a good amount of sunshine across the area today with hot and humid conditions. Tonight, partly cloudy, can't rule out a stray thunderstorm, your overnight low 73. Friday, more clouds build in with scattered showers and thunderstorms, your high 93. And Saturday, partly sunny, a 20% chance for a shower thunderstorm, your high 91. Listen every hour for your hometown forecast. From WDBJ7, I'm meteorologist Leo Hirschbrunner.

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I am Kelly, midway through the 4 o'clock hour. 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

0: 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We could really use some more rain. 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
6: I'm meteorologist Leo Hirschbrunner with your hometown forecast. We're going to see a good amount of sunshine across the area today with hot and humid conditions. Tonight, partly cloudy, can't rule out a stray thunderstorm, your overnight low 73. Friday, more clouds build in with scattered showers and thunderstorms, your high 93. And Saturday, partly sunny, a 20% chance for a shower thunderstorm, your high 91. Listen every hour for your hometown forecast. From WDBJ 7, I'm meteorologist Leo Hirschbrunner.

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2: Fox News, I'm Tom Graham. White House Middle East negotiator Jared Kushner wrapping up his meeting with Benjamin Netanyahu after the Israeli leader rejected a U.S. proposed roadmap for a ceasefire in Gaza.
3: We had a very, very good meeting. We were there for almost 4 hours with him and his team going through all the different details. I think there were some valid concerns that they raised that we were able to address.
2: A day earlier, Kushner met for 2 hours with the Hamas chief. Immigration and Custom Enforcement in the U.S. says agents arrested a Brazilian fugitive convicted of aggravated murder.
4: ICE said Macon Salto dos Reis was arrested earlier this month in what it called a targeted operation. According to the agency, Dos Reis was convicted by a Brazilian court in 2024, but illegally entered the U.S. in June of that year.
2: Fox's Grinnell Scott. 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
5: 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The Halifax County NAACP will host its annual Freedom Fund banquet at 3 p.m. September 12th at Halifax County High School. This year's theme, Honoring Our Past and Shaping Our Future, reflects the branch's continued commitment to celebrating community progress while investing in the next generation. The evening's keynote speaker will be Tisha Waller, a two-time Olympian, track and field star, and graduate of Halifax County High School. Waller's remarkable athletic career and deep ties to the local community make her a fitting voice for a banquet centered on honoring the past while shaping the future. Individual tickets are $40 each, and reserved tables, seats of 12, are $500. A platinum sponsorship, seats 8, is available for a $1,000 donation, with sponsor recognition the night of the banquet. 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Work should be visible soon on the athletic complex project for Halifax County High School, school board members learned at Monday evening's meeting. The $16.8 million project includes a new football stadium and renovations to the current softball and baseball fields. Howard Shockey & Sons, the same company that built the new high school, will construct the new athletic facilities. Neil Hofstadt, director of K-12 construction for Shockey & Sons, updated board members on the project Monday evening, joining the meeting remotely. State environmental permits should be wrapped up next week, which will allow crews to move some dirt on the site, he explained. The best late model stock car drivers are ready to crush it once again at South Boston Speedway. For the second straight year, the Crush 250 presented by Rogers Heating and Cooling, benefiting the Ward Burton Wildlife Foundation, returns to South Boston Speedway. This year's Crush 250 is slated for November 14th and will again bring top-tier late model stock car competitors to the legendary 0.4 mile oval for a must-see event. A large pot of prize money will be on the line in the 250 lap feature, with $12,000 going to the winner. The race will pay $1,000 to start, the pole earner will earn $1,200, and the leader at the end of stages 1 and 2 will earn $500 apiece. The complete 2026 event format will be announced soon. There's more news in the print edition and online at yourgv.com. I'm Evan Sneed, and you're up to date on the home of the 80s, 90s, and more. 95.3 HLF.
6: I'm meteorologist Leo Hirschbrunner with your hometown forecast. We're going to see a good amount of sunshine across the area today with hot and humid conditions. Tonight, partly cloudy, can't rule out a stray thunderstorm. Your overnight low 73. Friday, more clouds build in with scattered showers and thunderstorms. Your high 93. And Saturday, partly sunny, a 20% chance for a shower thunderstorm. Your high 91. Listen every hour for your hometown forecast from WDBJ 7. I'm meteorologist Leo Hirschbrunner.
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8: 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It's Monday afternoon. Sun is shining bright and it is hot outside. Thanks for tuning in as you drive home. I'm Thad Decker. Stay tuned for today's obituaries on the home of the 80s, 90s, and more. 95.3 HLF. Richard Henry Lax of Scottsburg passed away on August 15th at the age of 83. A funeral service for Richard Henry Lax will be held on Wednesday, August 19th at 2 p.m. at Grace Baptist Church. The family will receive friends at the church 1 hour prior to the service and other times at his home, 1058 Well Drillers Trail, Scottsburg. Online condolences may be directed to www.powellfuneralinc.com or by visiting their Facebook page. Arrangements for Richard Henry Lax have been entrusted to Powell Funeral Home, 1603 Wilborn Avenue, South Boston. That's the obituaries this Monday afternoon. Please join us again tomorrow morning following the news at 8 a.m. And

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4: I'm meteorologist Leo Hirschbrunner with your hometown forecast. We're going to see a good amount of sunshine across the area today with hot and humid conditions. Tonight, partly cloudy, can't rule out a stray thunderstorm, your overnight low 73. Friday, more clouds build in with scattered showers and thunderstorms, your high 93. And Saturday, partly sunny, a 20% chance for a shower thunderstorm, your high 91. Listen every hour for your hometown forecast from WDBJ7. I'm meteorologist Leo Hirschbrunner.

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2: Fox News, I'm John Saucier. White House officials in the Middle East speaking with Hamas in Egypt, trying to ease the tension between them and Israel in hopes that both sides cooperate towards peace in the Middle East. U.S. Special Envoy Jared Kushner tells Fox he's hopeful Hamas is genuine in their willingness to come to a place of understanding.
3: They said all the right things, and so we're going to give them a chance to perform, but it's going to have to be based on actions and steps, and I hope it will be true.
2: The United States wants to put more economic pressure on Iran. Energy Secretary Chris Wright telling Fox there will be an impact on energy prices in the short term, but he believes it'll begin to come down when this conflict finally ends.
4: We're fixing a 47-year-old problem with this government in Iran and the threat of nuclear weapons, but it does cause some disruption in the short term. Mm-hmm. But President Trump's policies have made us ready for that disruption.
2: AAA reports the average price of gas in the U.S. is just over $4 per gallon. 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
5: 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Work should be visible soon on the athletic complex project for Halifax County High School, school board members learned at Monday evening's meeting. The $16.8 million project includes a new football stadium and renovations to the current softball and baseball fields. Howard Shockey & Sons, the same company that built the new high school, will construct the new athletic facilities. Neil Hofstadt, director of K-12 construction for Shockey & Sons, updated board members on the project Monday evening. Joining the meeting remotely, state environmental permits should be wrapped up next week, which will allow crews to move some dirt on the site, he explained. The Halifax County NAACP will host its annual Freedom Fund banquet at 3 p.m. September 12th at Halifax County High School. This year's theme, Honoring Our Past and Shaping Our Future, reflects the branch's continued commitment to celebrating community progress while investing in the next generation. The evening's keynote speaker will be Tisha Waller, a two-time Olympian, track and field star, and graduate of Halifax County High School. Waller's remarkable athletic career and deep ties to the local community make her a fitting voice for a banquet centered on honoring the past while shaping the future. Individual tickets are $40 each, and reserved tables, seats of 12, are $500. A platinum sponsorship, seats 8, is available for a $1,000 donation, with sponsor recognition the night of the banquet. 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The best late model stock car drivers are ready to crush it once again at South Boston Speedway. For the second straight year, the Crush 250 presented by Rogers Heating and Cooling, benefiting the Ward Burton Wildlife Foundation, returns to South Boston Speedway. This year's Crush 250 is slated for November 14th and will again bring top-tier late model stock car competitors to the legendary 0.4 mile oval for a must-see event. A large pot of prize money will be on the line in the 250-lap feature, with $12,000 going to the winner. The race will pay $1,000 to start. The pole earner will earn $1,200, and the leader at the end of stages 1 and 2 will earn $500 apiece. The complete 2026 event format will be announced soon. There's more news in the print edition and online at yourgv.com. I'm Evan Sneed, and you're up to date on the home of the 80s, 90s, and more. 95.3 HLF.
6: I'm meteorologist Leo Hirschbrunner with your hometown forecast. We're going to see a good amount of sunshine across the area today with hot and humid conditions. Tonight, partly cloudy, a lot of stray thunderstorm, your overnight low 73. Friday, more clouds build in with scattered showers and thunderstorms, your high 93. And Saturday, partly sunny, a 20% chance for a shower thunderstorm, your high 91. Listen every hour for your hometown forecast. From WDBJ7, I'm meteorologist Leo Hirschbrunner.

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9: I'm meteorologist Leo Hirschbrunner with your hometown forecast. We're going to see a good amount of sunshine across the area today with hot and humid conditions. Tonight, partly cloudy, can't rule out a stray thunderstorm. Your overnight low 73. Friday, more clouds build in with scattered showers and thunderstorms. Your high 93. And Saturday, partly sunny, a 20% chance for a shower thunderstorm. Your high 91. Listen every hour for your hometown forecast. From WDBJ 7, I'm meteorologist Leo Hirschbrunner.

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1: All right, ladies and gentlemen, I'm Captain Adam, back in the studio for a Monday evening on the Sunset Cruise. Hope you had a great weekend. I certainly did on Yacht Rock Radio. A lot of smoothivity happening on the airwaves. It was a cool, smooth water cruise, and I'm glad to be back in the studio for another Monday night. We do this every weeknight. We're glad you're here to enjoy the music and the fun with us. So stick around and enjoy the Sunset Cruise. 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
7: 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Charlotte County Public Schools is hiring bus drivers and substitute bus drivers. Must be 21 years of age with a valid Class C driver's license. 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

0: 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We could have had it
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0: Matthew McConaughey recently was talking about his mailbox money. That's the royalties and residuals that music and movie stars receive from past work. And he says that his film, How to Lose a Guy in 10 Days, is the gift that keeps on giving. He said that's the movie he earns the most money from, and it's seasonal, too. He says every March he gets a huge check because of the amount of people that watch it during Valentine's Day. It's also his favorite rom-com that he's ever done. So the next time you watch How to Lose a Guy in 10 Days with Matthew McConaughey, pat yourself on the back. Because of your efforts, he'll get more money in his mailbox. My name is Captain Adam. My mailbox is empty, but I'm still a happy guy. Stay with me. It's the Sunset Cruise.
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4: I'm meteorologist Leo Hirschbrunner with your hometown forecast. We're going to see a good amount of sunshine across the area today with hot and humid conditions. Tonight, partly cloudy, can't rule out a stray thunderstorm, your overnight low 73. Friday, more clouds build in with scattered showers and thunderstorms, your high 93. And Saturday, partly sunny, a 20% chance for a shower thunderstorm, your high 91. Listen every hour for your hometown forecast. From WDBJ 7, I'm meteorologist Leo Hirschbrunner.
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1: Fox News, I'm John Saucier. White House officials traveling to the Middle East, speaking with Hamas and Egypt, trying to ease tensions between them and Israel, and hoping that both sides in cooperation towards peace in the Middle East. U.S. Special Envoy Jared Kushner telling Fox he's hopeful Hamas is genuine in their willingness to come to a place of understanding.
2: They said all the right things, and so we're going to give them a chance to perform, but it's going to have to be based on actions and steps, and I hope it will be true.
1: The United States trying to apply more economic pressure against Iran. In Philadelphia, police out with new details about a man they say shot and killed an off-duty cop over the weekend. Philly Police Department Deputy Commissioner of Investigations Frank Venor says the officer, the suspect, and a third man had been speaking with each other before the shooting.
3: They go outside, there's a physical altercation, and then the shooter backs up and then fires at both parties.
1: They're still investigating. A memorial service was held for that officer on Monday. America is listening to Fox News.